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What is your cringy young love story? 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Here's Somber.

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1: Oh, boy.
0: And here is that thing.
1: Uh-huh.
0: In honor of this latest disaster in your life,
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1: No!
0: That's right. 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
1: No. Take it back.
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8: 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Partly cloudy and humid with a low in the upper 60s this evening for Wednesday. Periods of clouds and sunshine. A couple of showers and a thunderstorm around. Humid with a high in the mid 80s.

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Goo Goo Dolls coming to Pittsburgh Friday, August 14th. 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
7: 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Partly cloudy and humid with a low in the upper 60s this evening for Wednesday. Periods of clouds and sunshine. A couple of showers and a thunderstorm around. Humid with a high in the mid 80s.

think about feeling good all the time? Like you never got sad, you never experienced any other emotions. You know, I could do without a lot of stress. I think most of us could. A recent study by Aura Rings reveals May 16th is the most stressful day of the year. On that day, the average person logged 184 stressful minutes. July 4th, Independence Day, the second most stressful day of the year, with 179 stressful minutes. I wonder if that has to do with the fireworks being shot off that night. Bruno Mars on the Night Show.

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Hunt Tricks from K-Pop Demon Hunters, The Night Show, 102 WBAQ. I don't know that I've ever experienced this, and I've shopped at TJ Maxx a couple times, but apparently shoppers there are feeling a sudden urge to use the bathroom as soon as they step inside the doors at TJ Maxx. This is apparently a viral TikTok. Shoppers got others talking and say they too feel the need to go when they enter the store. Doctors say anxiety and excitement about shopping is the thing that causes the urge.

snaps. McKenzie kicks it. It is long enough. McKenzie kicks it. It is good. The ball game is over. McKenzie kicks a 38-yard field goal in the final play of the football.

from the 40-yard line. Out of the I formation, and here's Lewis wanting to throw. He has Brown. He makes the catch at the 40 of Ole Miss, to the 30, up the sideline, 20, to the 15, to the 10, to the 5, end zone, touchdown. He did it again.

Blum, the quarterback, is ready. Here comes the try for two. He has the snap. He drops. He looks. Pressure collapses. He's running, and he will be stopped short. They tackled him. The ball game is over. The West Virginia University Mountaineers have rallied to defeat the Louisville Cardinals in one of the greatest games in West Virginia football history. The Mountaineers prevail 46-44.

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0: 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Partly cloudy and humid with a low in the upper 60s this evening. For Wednesday, periods of clouds and sunshine. A couple of showers and a thunderstorm around. Humid with a high in the mid 80s.

Wallen on the Night Show, 102 WVAQ. And this has been the buzz of the internet the last several days. The owners of MySpace relaunching the social media platform. Chris and Tim Vanderhook acquired it back in 2011, and they are now seeking to refresh the app and regain user interest, although no exact launch date was given. Remember your original top eights? Who was in it? I think mine were just a bunch of bands I liked at the time.

0: Let me say something to you that may not make you feel better.
1: Oh, boy.
0: And here is that thing.
1: Uh-huh.
0: In honor of this latest disaster in your life, I'm going to name you an honorary Loger.
1: No!
0: That's right. Nikki Drake is an honorary Loger.
1: No. Take it back.
0: Defined
1: I don't want
0: as
1: it.
0: Life is an endless stream of unbroken red lights. 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
1: Yep.
0: It's the life of a Loger.
1: Yeah.
0: So, Nikki Drake, you are now an honorary Loger.
1: I did not ask for this.
0: Mm-hmm.
1: It was thrust upon me.
0: Some people choose to be Logers. Others have Logerism thrust upon them.
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Thumbs up, thumbs down. Here's Leon Thomas on The Night Show. She's

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2: There's no one like

Swift and Travis Kelce have allegedly named their dog Wendy. The reason why? Oh, fans are pointing to Wendy Peppercorn from The Sandlot as the inspiration. The Sandlot is one of Travis's favorite films. Ooh.

We want to say thank you in a big way. Thursday, August 13th, outside Kendrick Family Ballpark, before you head in to see the West Virginia Black Bears in action, stop by and say hello and hang out. It's going to be grilling some food for you. It's hot dogs, home runs, and tailgating. WVAQ Listener Appreciation Day, Thursday, August 13th, outside Black Bears Stadium. Come by, say hello, and spend some time with us. Our way of thanking you.

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2: Check it out, your WVAQ Metro News Echo with a forecast. 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Partly cloudy and humid with a low in the upper 60s this evening for Wednesday. Periods of clouds and sunshine. A couple of showers and a thunderstorm around. Humid with a high in the mid-80s.

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I don't understand this. Why Facebook keeps notifying me about birthdays? Like, I make cakes or something. Let me shrugging my shoulders on that one. Sabrina Carpenter, let's go on a house tour. 102 WVAQ.

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Thanks for choosing to stay up late and hang out and party with us tonight. Jay and I are going to call it one. Back tomorrow. Celebrating, making it halfway through another week on a hump day edition of The Night Show. Jackie and Nikki back in the morning, waking you up. Also, your next chance to win Goo Goo Dolls tickets.

snap. McKenzie kicks it. It is long enough. McKenzie kicks it. It is good. The ball game is over. McKenzie kicks a 38-yard field goal in the final play of the football game.

Jarrett pumps. Jarrett looks. Fires deep downfield for Austin. Makes the catch. West Virginia touchdown on a 58-yard strike from Jarrett Brown to the fabulous freshman from Baltimore, Tavon Austin. Welcome to West Virginia University.

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0: Let me say something to you that may not make you feel better.
1: Oh, boy.
0: And here is that thing.
1: Uh-huh.
0: In honor of this latest disaster in your life, I'm going to name you an honorary Loger.
1: No!
0: That's right. Nikki Brake is an honorary Loger.
1: No. Take it back.
0: Defined as life is an endless stream of unbroken red lights. Anything that works effortlessly for everyone else will be impossible for you.
1: Yep.
0: It's the life of a Loger.
1: Yeah.
0: So, Nikki Drake, you are now an honorary Loger.
1: I did not ask for this.
0: Mm-hmm.
1: It was thrust upon me.
0: 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Others have Logerism thrust upon them.
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0: Let me say something to you that may not make you feel better.
1: Oh, boy.
0: And here is that thing.
1: Uh-huh.
0: In honor of this latest disaster in your life,
1: mm-hmm.
0: I'm going to name you an honorary Loger.
1: No!
0: That's right. Nikki Drake is an honorary Loger.
1: No. Take it back.
0: Defined
1: I don't want
0: as
1: it.
0: Life is an endless stream of unbroken red lights. Anything that works effortlessly for everyone else will be impossible for you.
1: Yep.
0: It's the life of a Loger.
1: Yeah.
0: So, Nikki Drake, you are now an honorary Loger.
1: I did not ask for this.
0: Mm-hmm.
1: It was thrust upon me.
0: Some people choose to be Logers. Others have Logerism thrust upon them.
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0: Let me say something to you that may not make you feel better.
1: Oh, boy.
0: And here is that thing.
1: Uh-huh.
0: In honor of this latest disaster in your life,
1: mm-hmm.
0: I'm going to name you an honorary Loger.
1: No!
0: That's right. Nikki Drake is an honorary Loger.
1: No. Take it back.
0: Defined
1: I don't want
0: as it. Life is an endless stream of unbroken red lights. Anything that works effortlessly for everyone else will be impossible for you.
1: Yep.
0: It's the life of a Loger.
1: Yeah.
0: So, Nikki Drake, you are now an honorary Loger.
1: I did not ask for this.
0: Mm-hmm.
1: It was thrust upon me.
0: Some people choose to be Logers. Others have Logerism thrust upon them.
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1: A made-up crisis or legit fraud? Good morning, I'm Dave Wilson. The back and forth between the Morsi administration and state lawmakers continues over the finances of the Temporary Assistance for Needy Families program. Governor Morsi alleging that funds from the clothing voucher program are not being used as intended.
2: I am worried about some of these benefit systems if they don't have some of the fraud and abuse checks in them.
1: Now, the program's registration was delayed nearly 3 weeks this year and closed after only 1 week of accepting applications. House Finance Committee Chairman Vernon Criss took exception to the Morsi administration's actions. He says Morsi's declared a war on kids in this fight.
3: Why did you pick on 5,000 kids on clothing vouchers and make an artificial deadline? Normally, it's in the middle of August, and you cut it off on the 27th of July.
1: The Morsi administration claims the TANF savings account is down to $41 million. Federal officials are providing guidance for Central West Virginians looking for flood relief funding. FEMA says they can apply for help three different ways: online at disasterassistance.gov, by calling 800-621-3362, or through the FEMA app. AEP's acquisition of the Longview Power Plant in Monongalia County is not the last big announcement coming, says Appalachian Power President and COO Brian Abraham.
4: You're going to see some future announcements in the very short term. But again, all of this is about increasing reliability for our customers, at the same time making sure that our affordability is right there where it needs to be.
1: AEP announced plans last week to purchase the plant in Maidsville. Abraham says the company will honor the current payment in lieu of taxes agreement with the county. A former doctor with the WVU School of Medicine is facing criminal charges accused of knowingly infecting several intimate partners with a sexually transmitted disease. 35-year-old John Pitsky has been charged after multiple people reported to the sheriff's office they had been infected after contact with Pitsky. Morgantown is gearing up to host its first National Night Out event tonight at Krebs Park. It aims to build a positive police-community partnership. Tonight's event runs from 6 to 8. From the WAJR Anchor Desk, I'm Dave Wilson. Good morning.

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102 WVAQ. Good morning, everybody. Welcome to the show. You may be saying, well, this sounds different from how the show normally sounds. There's a reason. Nikki Drake is out for the rest of the week. Oh, yeah, that's right. It's another Jack and Nikki Best Of show. And you may be saying, again? Weren't you two just out? Hey, it's summertime, all right? This is how it is in the summertime. She'll be back next Monday. In the meantime, it is the Best of the Jack and Nikki show. Got Minister of Information Dave Wilson coming up in just a few with the sports update. Right now, let's check your Metro News AccuWeather forecast. 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See some sunshine today, about 88 degrees. Showers or thunderstorms tonight. Your choice. Down to 70, and then scattered thunderstorms likely tomorrow, topping out at 85 degrees. You know what? Speaking of sports, we also have more tickets on the show today for the West Virginia Black Bears. We'll get into details on that coming up. The Best of the Jack and Nikki show continues.

0: Hit Music Channel 102 WVAQ. It's sports time, everybody. Oh, yeah. Dave Wilson is here with a sports update. Dave, before you begin your sports update, would you like to sigh and make your snarky comments about how Nikki's back out again, even though we were both on vacation last week?
1: You two have worked a combined, like, 4 days since Memorial Day.
0: Look, I've addressed this earlier on the show with the listeners. It's summertime. This is how it works, man. Everybody's got vacation time. Everybody's out in the summer. And we'll get back to our regular schedule after the summer. But for now, this is how it's got to be, Dave.
1: You had to put the hay up and tend to the crops over the summer, did you?
0: Yeah, that's what Nikki's doing now. She's working on the farm.
1: Yeah.
0: Yeah. You're very, very busy. All right. Now, here's the other thing. I figured you'd come in complaining that I kept you in here talking and you didn't have time to get your sports update ready. But I don't think that's fair, Dave, because, you know, you come out and hang out before the show with me in the studio and then you blame me.
1: I do.
0: Is it my fault?
1: Yes.
0: Is it my fault that I'm so charming and compelling that you can't walk out of the studio?
1: Last week, I was so far ahead by like 6:45 in the morning.
0: Mm-hmm. Your whole day was completed.
1: I looked around and went, well, this usually takes me until 7:30. How am I getting all this stuff done? Mm-hmm. Oh, Jack's not here.
0: Right.
1: That's how I was getting all this done.
0: Yeah. Oh, yeah. And then tell the rest of the story. That's when you...
1: No, that is the story.
0: Oh, no, that's not the story I got. I was told by several coworkers that you were seen sobbing last week while I was out. That you were holding your giant head in your hands, staring at the floor as tears drip below your feet, saying, my life has lost all meaning. Yes. I don't even know what I'm doing anymore. Where is Jack Loger?
1: That was actually Wednesday morning.
0: Mm-hmm.
1: Had to get through that, you know, first couple days, then it hits you, then you realize Jack's coming back, it's mm-hmm. almost here.
0: Mm-hmm. Yeah. True story, can't make it up. Dave, what's going on with sports, buddy?
1: Speaking of holding your head in your hands and sobbing, Pirates got beat 4-2. Jackson Churio and Andrew Vaughn homered for the Brewers in the win. Pirates manager Don Kelly got ejected again. He leads the majors in the category. He was thrown out in the fifth inning by the home plate umpire. It's his sixth ejection of the season, most in the majors. Kelly was upset when the home plate umpire made a delayed strike call. Mm. And the catcher for Milwaukee, because the umpire was delayed in the strike call, was ready to challenge the pitch. And then after he realized it was a strike, he said, no, I don't want to challenge. The umpire said, okay. And Don Kelly was not happy about that.
0: Sure.
1: And pitch later, a guy flies out to right field on something off the plate because it was two strikes. And yeah, then he got run. Mm. So everything going well for the Pirates. Now 3.5 games out of the final wild card spot in the National League. Paul Skeens on the mound tonight in Milwaukee. Sports in court, literally. Current and past member of the West Virginia men's basketball team are the latest to partake in a recent trend of lawsuits against the NCAA. Javon Buchanan and Brennan Laurent filed suit Monday in the U.S. District Court for the Northern District of West Virginia, a case that seeks a fifth year of eligibility for both. Buchanan is a Boise State transfer and with the Mountaineers, though in his second year, WVU head coach Ross Hodge said last week his request for a waiver and subsequent fifth season of eligibility had been denied by the NCAA, so he's suing.
0: Denied!
1: Former Huntington High standout Darnell Wright is cashing in the NFL. He has reached an agreement with the Chicago Bears for a 4-year, $116 million extension, $93 million guaranteed, according to ESPN. Morgantown High School baseball standout Ryan Nipper announcing on social media that he is committed to play baseball at Marshall next year.
0: Are you happy about that, Dave?
1: Yeah. Anytime Mohegan heads to Marshall, sure.
0: Yeah. It's the Mohegan to Marshall pipeline.
1: Yeah.
0: Yeah.
1: I got that, you know, it's...

0: It's really all thanks to me.
1: Well, yeah. Did you negotiate that deal? Did you get involved in that? You got out in front of that?
0: Yeah.
1: All right. Let me mention this before you go here. Since Nikki is not here, this is something that would have been brought up on the show today. It is apparently National Underwear Day.
0: Okay.
1: Yeah. And I can say this even though Nikki's not here because she has said it on the air. So I'm not revealing anything about her that she hasn't already said. Do you know that Nikki and the actor who plays her husband, Dave, they wear matching underpants? Did you know this?
0: No.
1: Mm-hmm. What do you think about that?
0: It's odd.
1: I thought it was. She just seems very normal to them. I guess that's what they do. But they order like matching underpants, and then they wear. I assume they're like underoos or something. I don't know. And his are slightly larger. Would you be interested in wearing matching underpants with your wife?
0: No.
1: All right.
0: This is all very strange.
1: I don't know. It's like.
0: Would you?
1: No. Okay. No, I would not. And we should probably leave it there before I say some things.
0: Yeah, I don't see this
1: reveal too
0: well
1: much about my own marriage.
0: No,
1: yeah. Look at the time, Dave.
2: 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Jack Loger and Nikki Drake. 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

0: 102 WVAQ. It's the best of the Jack and Nikki show on a Wednesday morning. 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Right now, though, I have to continue on with this National Underwear Day thing. I was talking to Dave Wilson about this a few minutes ago, and I just found this woman on TikTok who went off on this.
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8: Put that on TikTok.
0: Well, somebody did. National Underwear Day. And this woman went to TikTok to express her thoughts about some research showing that apparently about 20% of people do not wash their underpants after each wear.
9: So you're telling me that only 80% of people wear their drawers, panties, boxers, and then wash them. That leaves 20% of people who wear their drawers at least twice. At least twice, and then wash them. First of all, happy National Underwear Day. Like, that's just nasty. You tell me you put on some drawers, you go out and have a busy day, sweating and everything, and then you put them dirty drawers back in the drawer with the clean panties, boxers, or tidy, whatever you wear. You pull them back out, and then you put them back on. That's just nasty. Is this like the people that don't use washcloths when they take a bath?
0: Okay. I think my favorite part of that was all the throat clearing. I think you would agree with me on that. Now, I'm just going to offer up some analysis on this. When you see a statistic that 20% of people do not wash their underpants after each wear, I have to assume that what that means is that people are just wearing them for 2 days in a row. You skip a shower and the second day you've got the same underwear on. That's my best guess at this, and I'm not saying that that's not gross. It is. But I don't think that most people who wear their underpants twice without washing them are actually taking them off at night, folding them, putting them back into the dresser, and then the next day getting up and pulling those underwear out and putting them back on and wearing them for the second day. That, to me, that doesn't make any sense, because if you're going to do that, why wouldn't you just toss them in the laundry and pull out a fresh pair of underpants the next day? So that's just my best guess at this. I could be wrong. And if I am, and if you have any other thoughts, something I missed, well, you know where to find me. 888-777-6640, or shoot me a text, 35651.
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11: A made-up crisis or legit fraud? Good morning, I'm Dave Wilson. The back and forth between the Morrissey administration and state lawmakers continues over the finances of the Temporary Assistance for Needy Families program. Governor Morrissey alleging that funds from the clothing voucher program are not being used as intended.
12: I am worried about some of these benefit systems if they don't have some of the fraud and abuse

0: shots at them.
1: Now, the program's registration was delayed nearly 3 weeks this year and closed after only 1 week of accepting applications. House Finance Committee Chairman Vernon Crist took exception to the Morsi administration's actions. He says Morsi's declared a war on kids in this fight.
2: Why did you pick on 5,000 kids on clothing vouchers and make an artificial deadline? Normally, it's in the middle of August, and you cut it off on the 27th of July.
1: The Morsi administration claims the TANF savings account is down to $41 million. Federal officials are providing guidance for Central West Virginians looking for flood relief funding. FEMA says they can apply for help three different ways: online at disasterassistance.gov, by calling 800-621-3362, or through the FEMA app. AEP's acquisition of the Longview Power Plant in Monongalia County is not the last big announcement coming, says Appalachian Power President and COO Brian Abraham.
3: You're going to see some future announcements in the very short term. But again, all of this is about increasing reliability for our customers, at the same time making sure that our affordability is right there where it needs to be.
1: AEP announced plans last week to purchase the plant in Maidsville. Abraham says the company will honor the current payment in lieu of taxes agreement with the county. A former doctor with the WVU School of Medicine is facing criminal charges, accused of knowingly infecting several intimate partners with a sexually transmitted disease. 35-year-old John Pitsky has been charged after multiple people reported to the sheriff's office they had been infected after contact with Pitsky. Morgantown is gearing up to host its first National Night Out event tonight at Krebs Park. It aims to build a positive police-community partnership. Tonight's event runs from 6 to 8. From the WAJR Anchor Desk, I'm Dave Wilson. Good morning.
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0: 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It's Jack and Nikki doing something highly unusual for this show, talking about cats.
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7: Did you Facebook stalk?
8: Put that on your Facebook pages.
0: Well, somebody did. It's some person with a cat named Arthur who is being identified as the world's angriest cat, defying his owner. He makes irritated meowing noises when his owner tells him to stop rubbing himself on a spring-loaded door stopper. And I can't tell you how many times I've been yelled at for that same thing. Yeah, yeah. Mm-hmm. This, and I'm sure there's a video to accompany this that I just haven't seen. I'm sure it's been verified as an actual cat, but this really sounds like some guy doing this.
9: Arthur. Please don't do that. You know why. You know why. You're going to hurt your abscess. You may not care, but I care because it's me who has to pay the vet's bill. We need to keep it clean. Okay? So please, don't do that. Thank you.
10: Oh my gosh. This poor cat.
0: I've never heard a cat sound so much like just a person going, meow, more in my life. Yeah.
10: Let me see. I'm trying to pull up.
0: I mean, normally when people do cat noises, it just sounds like a person doing a cat. But this sounds like a cat doing a person. Doesn't it?
10: It does.
0: Meow. That's exactly what you'd expect a person to sound like, but again, being performed by a cat.
10: Aww.
0: And I know you're over there looking it up, Nikki Drake. I'm sure it's real. I mean...
10: Yep.
0: You find.
10: Okay, oh my gosh, it's a real cat.
0: What's the cat look like?
10: Oh, here's the cat.
0: Let me see. What kind of cat are we talking? Oh. Okay. All right. Little tuxedo cat. Beautiful.
10: He's got a little old man face.
0: He does.
10: He does.
0: That's fantastic. You know, Nikki Drake, we were at the vet's office yesterday with both of our cats. We had to take Princess Penelope Prissy Pants in.
10: Yeah.
0: And also Professor Atticus T. Screecher, our new kitten.
10: How is the professor doing?
0: Well, he just had his testicles removed.
10: Oh, no.
0: Yeah.
10: How'd that go?
0: Pretty good.
10: Oh, okay. Good.
0: Yeah, pretty good. We've been calling him Sans Testicles because he doesn't know what it means.
10: Oh.
0: And we brought him home, and I mean, within like 6 hours, he's already running around acting like a little maniac. And
10: sure.
0: He's fine. But so we had to take him in and, you know, get a follow-up on that. And then Penelope, you know, picked up conjunctivitis from him, of course. And so we had to treat her for that.
10: Oh, no.
0: Yeah. And here's what I found really entertaining yesterday. Atticus is so beautiful, Nikki.
10: How beautiful is he?
0: The people at the vet's office were spellbound.
10: Oh, they're spellbound by Atticus.
0: At some point, everybody who worked there came in and kissed him on the face. Mm-hmm. They just could not. He was irresistible. So, like, we go into the examination room. We pull him out of the carrier. The woman's like, oh, my God, grabs, starts kissing him on the face. Then the vet came in. Oh, that's the most beautiful cat ever. And then they're opening the door going, hey, everybody take a look at this cat. People start coming in. This is just more evidence for my theory, because this is what Jessica and I are always saying. It's like he's impossible to ignore or put down or stop kissing. He's just the most adorable little cat.
10: Is the professor a cover-up? Is he actually a wizard? And he just has like level 10 charm or something like that?
0: Maybe that's what it is. Or, you know, maybe, Nikki, the problem is that Jessica and I are infected.
10: Oh, yeah.
0: Yeah, with what is that called again that you have?
10: I don't remember.
0: Oh, I can't
10: because
0: either.
10: The cats don't want you to remember.
0: Oh,
10: and that's why we're infected.
0: Yes, it's in their litter.
10: Toxoplasmosis.
0: Toxoplasmosis, Nikki Drake.
10: That's
0: I think
10: what it
0: that's
10: is.
0: Probably what it is. Yes, we all have, and I guess all these people working at a vet's office would also have toxoplasmosis.
10: Oh, sure, because they work around cats all the time.
0: Yeah, and once you have that, there's no coming back from
10: it. We're spellbound.
0: Yeah, but here's my point in all of this is, and I do believe this is true, that beautiful cats, beautiful animals, are like beautiful people.
10: Yeah.
0: You will put up with terrible behavior from them because they're so attractive.
10: Yes.
0: Right? So we're looking at him on the coffee table yesterday, staring at us. He's all cute, you know, the little stripes all over his chest and his legs and that little face.
10: His ears that are like, too big for his face.
0: Just slightly, because he's tiny and he's teething. Like, we're just like, we will put up with any kind of horrible behavior from you because of the way you look.

0: 102 WVAQ. It's Jack and Nikki. We are tight on time, but I have to squeeze in some quick work news.
1: You got fired? Why? Oh, well, it's no wonder they finally caught you doing that in here.
2: Working hard or hardly working, eh, Mac?
3: Yeah, I thought you were working.
4: Can't you see I'm working here?
5: You're gonna get me fired.
6: Are you kidding? I'm working.
7: I regret offending my coworkers.
8: How am I expected to work like this?
0: If I'd seen this earlier, I certainly would have brought it up earlier, but it's only now been brought to my attention, and I think it must be acknowledged.
9: Okay, share the story.
0: A former Comcast retail employee is suing the company after allegedly witnessing a humiliating workplace punishment ritual.
9: What happened?
0: Oh, I'll tell you. I have the details right here. David Figueroa claims managers at a Plainville, Connecticut Xfinity store tied low-performing employees to a chair and hit them with cream pies while coworkers watched and cameras rolled.
9: Oh, no.
0: Sadly, none of them were clowns.
9: What?
0: Which, yeah. I think
9: that would have made more sense.
0: Would have made more sense. I think these are standard punishments in the circus community. Mm-hmm. I think clowns are often punished this way.
9: Yeah.
0: Hey, you didn't get enough clowns in the car, pie in the face. Hey, your pants fell down when you were running, pie in the face. Hey, your shoes aren't quite big enough, pie in the face. Hey, your wig, it's supposed to be red and blue.
9: Mm-hmm.
0: It's pink and blue, pie in the face.
9: Your flower ran out of water.
0: Pie in the face.
9: Pie in the face.
0: There you're getting it.
9: Yeah, okay,
0: yeah,
9: I got it.
0: You see exactly how it works, right?
9: Your
0: big round nose supposed to go honk, honk, blah, blah, blah. It didn't, pie in the face. Moving on. Figueroa reported his concerns to a regional manager, but received no response. Not even a laughing emoji.
9: Oh, wow.
0: Yeah, so he quit. He was citing a hostile and violent work environment. Comcast denied the allegations, stating the company has zero tolerance for hilarious punishment.
9: Zero tolerance for that.
0: It doesn't say that. That's not it. Zero tolerance for harassment, humiliation, or any behavior that compromises a respectful and safe workplace. It sounds to me like this Figueroa guy is one of those people who just goes around ruining everybody's fun. What do you think, Nikki?
9: Oh, I don't know. I think the people getting the pie in the face, they should be cashing in on this.
0: If anybody's going to complain, shouldn't it be the people who got pied, not the guy who saw them get pied?
9: Right.
0: Yeah, because I'm going to tell you right now, if I'm ever walking down the hall here and I look through the door in the conference room and I see people in there getting pied in the face, I'm not going to complain to HR about that. I'm going to run in and go, hey, give me one of those pies.
9: Oh, no.
0: That's what I'm going to do.
10: The area's number one rated morning show. Jack and Nikki.
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12: A made-up crisis or legit fraud? Good morning, I'm Dave Wilson. The back and forth between the Morrissey administration and state lawmakers continues over the finances of the Temporary Assistance for Needy Families program. Governor Morrissey alleging that funds from the clothing voucher program are not being used as intended.
13: I am worried about some of these benefit systems if they don't have some of the fraud and abuse checks in them.
12: Now, the program's registration was delayed nearly 3 weeks this year and closed after only 1 week of accepting applications. House Finance Committee Chairman Vernon Criss took exception to the Morrissey administration's actions. He says Morrissey's declared a war on kids in this fight.
14: Why did you pick on 5,000 kids on clothing vouchers and make an artificial deadline? Normally, it's in the middle of August, and you cut it off on the 27th of July.
12: The Morrissey administration claims the TANF savings account is down to $41 million. Federal officials are providing guidance for Central West Virginians looking for flood relief funding. FEMA says they can apply for help three different ways: online at disasterassistance.gov, by calling 800-621-3362, or through the FEMA app. AEP's acquisition of the Longview Power Plant in Monongalia County is not the last big announcement coming, says Appalachian Power President and COO Brian Abraham.
15: You're going to see some future announcements in the very short term. But again, all of this is about increasing reliability for our customers, at the same time making sure that our affordability is right there where it needs to be.
12: AEP announced plans last week to purchase the plant in Maidsville. Abraham says the company will honor the current payment in lieu of taxes agreement with the county. A former doctor with the WVU School of Medicine is facing criminal charges accused of knowingly infecting several intimate partners with a sexually transmitted disease. 35-year-old John Pitsky has been charged after multiple people reported to the sheriff's office they had been infected after contact with Pitsky. Morgantown is gearing up to host its first National Night Out event tonight at Krebs Park. It aims to build a positive police-community partnership. Tonight's event runs from 6 to 8. From the WAJR Anchor Desk, I'm Dave Wilson. Good morning.
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102 WVAQ. 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Looking pretty good today. Sunshine, 88 degrees this afternoon. Showers or thunderstorms tonight, your choice, down to 70 degrees. And then scattered thunderstorms tomorrow and a high of 85. Dave Wilson on his way in next with a sports update. Also, make sure you're listening this morning for your chance to win tickets to see the Goo Goo Dolls. They're going to be in Pittsburgh coming up on Friday, August 14th at the Pavilion at Star Lake, featuring spatial guests, Neon Trees. And all you have to do is listen for the cue to call. Be caller number 10, and you win. Just that easy. No jumping through hoops, no jerking you around, none of our stupid games. You just hear the cue, you call. It's going to happen at some point this morning on the show at a time of my choosing. And I can't tell you when that's going to be exactly, because that would ruin the fun. Just keep listening. Good luck and Godspeed. It's on the way from 102 WVA.

Hit Music Channel 102 at WVAQ. It's the best of the Jack and Nikki show on a Wednesday morning. And look who's back. Friend of the show, Dave Wilson. Yes, Dave's got a sports update here. Dave, before you get to your sports, let me remind everyone about WVAQ Listener Appreciation Day coming up at Kendrick Family Ballpark next Thursday. The WVAQ crew will be there with hot dogs, lovely beverages, and forced awkward conversation. Yes, awkward conversations thrust upon the listeners. That is our pledge to you as the Black Bears take on the State College.

0: There's your answer.
1: There's your answer.
2: So what I'm saying, does are you a bubbly extrovert? I'm more of an I'm going to go down this road.
1: Yeah.
2: I mean, or does your wife say, hey, listen, you got to talk to these people and be nice?
1: I'm going to sound insane when I say this, and I don't really know how to explain it. But anything work-related, I am outgoing and extroverted. I like to talk to people.
2: Understood,
1: I generally find people interesting. And I will say a quote from George Carlin that if you talk to somebody and really pay attention to them, you can see the universe in their eyes. I mean, I really believe that. People are interesting to me. But outside of work stuff, outside of the broadcasting and the things that come along with this, when I'm on my own time, I'm really shy and introverted. And I don't know why that is. Like, when we're out on my motorcycle, when we stop places, I just keep to myself.
2: Yeah.
1: But anytime I'm doing something where I'm
2: representing
1: the station, but I'm happy to do that. And I just kind of, I just have two gears.
2: Living in the same neighborhood.
1: Yeah, I don't know why that is. Okay. Yeah, but I do like to talk to people. And the listener appreciation
2: stuff. Don't get me wrong. I don't mind talking to folks. It's just, like, if we go to a social function, rather just kind of hang out.
1: Yeah. Yeah, I tend to be kind of introverted. And it's funny, and just to, we'll wrap this self-indulgent crap up.
2: I didn't mean to go down that road.
1: Well, I'll tell you what.
2: It's just awkward conversations.
1: I'll mention, I guess I can just mention him by name. I don't think he would care. Eric McGuire. I met Eric McGuire when I was in high school, and he was on the radio at that point, and I got to know him. And I found when I was around him outside of radio that he was pretty quiet. And I thought, oh, man, I thought he'd be the life of the party. You know, I thought I'd go somewhere, and Eric's over there with the lampshade on his head and the drinks and everything. And, hey, everybody. And he wasn't like that at all. And then what I realized once I got to know him was when you do that for a living, when your job requires you to do that, on your own time, you don't keep going out seeking it. You don't go on your own time and try to get attention and get in front of people and, hey, everybody. That's the last thing you want when you do it for a living.
2: Mm-hmm.
1: And that was a real
2: eye-opener. Comedians talk, stand-ups talk about that a lot.
1: Yeah. Yeah, it's different. Whatever you're doing, anybody listening to this show right now, whatever it is that you do for a living, is that something that you generally continue to do on your free time? You just don't, and this is the same kind of
2: thing. You know what people listening to the show right now are thinking?
1: I wish these two self-indulgent jackasses would shut up and get to the sports update.
2: Yes.
1: Off you
2: exactly.
1: go, then. Yeah.
2: Pirates lost last night in Milwaukee 4-2. Jackson Churio and Andrew Vaughn homered for the Brewers. Pirates manager Don Kelly got run in the fifth inning. He was upset about a challenge, no challenge at the plate. Kelly's been tossed six times this season. He leads the majors in that category. Pittsburgh now 3.5 games out of the final wild card spot in the National League. Paul Skeens on the mound tonight in Milwaukee. A current and a past member of the WVU men's basketball team are the latest to partake in a recent trend of suing the NCAA. Javon Buchanan and Brennan Laurent filed suit on Monday in the United States District Court for the Northern District of West Virginia. They're seeking a fifth year of eligibility. Read more. Greg Carey has it posted at WVMetroNews.com. Former Huntington Highlander offensive lineman Darnell Wright cashing in the NFL. The Huntington native plays tackle for the Chicago Bears, and he reached a four-year, $116 million deal. To extend his contract, that includes $93 million guaranteed, says ESPN. Morgantown High's Ryan Nipper announcing on social media he's committed to play baseball at Marshall University.
1: Very nice. Well, Dave
2: That's
1: Wilson,
2: that
1: was the Jack and Dave narcissistic, self-indulgent sports update where we reveal the psychology behind the world of broadcasting.
2: I hope that doesn't discourage anybody from coming up to you at appreciation.
1: No, I don't think it will, because I said I like to do that when I'm out doing station events. I really genuinely enjoy meeting people and talking to them. You're the one who said I find most people dull and uninteresting and I don't want to be around them. So as long as you're not there, I think it'll go off without a hitch.
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0: It's Jack and Nikki with talk of a different kind of love. Oh, baby. No, that's not the kind of love, Nikki. That is
1: no, it's not.
0: It's not. Sadly, it's not.
1: Oh, okay.
0: That is not the kind of love we're talking about here. We're talking about the kind of love where you get jerked around. There it is. Well, it's happened again, you guys. This was actually a few days ago, and we were going to get into it then, but we had anything else to do. But today is the day, I think, to do it.
1: Oh, boy.
0: Yeah, because today is kind of a day of disillusionment. So
1: it is a day of disillusionment.
0: Let's talk about a woman who quickly became disillusioned on her wedding day. After this happened, the groom in this story went viral because he slammed his new bride's head into their wedding cake as a prank.
1: No.
0: Yes, a video that has done gone viral shows the bride, quote, looking visibly shocked and covered in purple frosting as her new husband laughs hysterically.
1: Oh, no, purple frosting. Not even like white frosting.
0: Yes, her husband, the artist formerly known as Prince, pushed her head into the cake. He then gets her to give him a reluctant high five.
1: What?
0: Yeah. I'm sorry, I didn't get the name right. His name is Borat.
1: What?
0: Yeah, I don't understand the thinking here, and apparently neither does anybody else, because the reaction on social media ranges from I'd be getting that marriage annulled to and they were happily married for 2 hours. Yes. With one person posing the question that I think you and I posed immediately when we heard this. And here's that question. What kind of man humiliates his wife on their wedding day and then forces her to high-five him afterwards?
1: The worst. The worst.
0: It's really weird. I mean, it's just...
1: How is this still happening? How is this still a thing? Also, purple. It's purple. It's going to stain. It's going to... You can't just... And the hours and money that goes into the hair, the makeup, the dress, the whole... Why? It's layered for me. I'm sorry.
0: Okay, sure. Yeah, I mean, I take your point that it would cause more problems than, you know, just a standard white wedding cake.
1: Sure, yeah.
0: But
1: still.
0: Yeah.
1: Yeah.
0: I think the principle stands, regardless of the cake.
1: Yes, regardless of the color or the frosting.
0: Yes, having your face pushed into it
1: is not good. No matter which, like, the bride doesn't do it to the groom. Like, it doesn't matter. Like, just don't do it.
0: Mm-hmm.
1: It's not a great way to start off your marriage.
0: No, it's just really... This is the thing that we always come back to in these situations. Okay, so let's look at this. So she is described as looking visibly shocked and covered in purple frosting.
1: Yeah.
0: Right? If she was visibly shocked, then that tells you she wasn't really anticipating this kind of behavior. He should have known that maybe on her special day, that's not the best time. Push her head into a cake.
1: Like, maybe have a, if you are really into this cake thing, I don't know, to have one waiting when you get out of the wedding in your home, and then you can shove her face into the cake. I don't know.
0: Now you're kind of fetishizing
1: I
0: it.
1: I guess.
0: Now. Yeah, you're making it sound weird.
1: I mean, but isn't it weird at the wedding too?
0: Yeah.
1: I don't know.
0: Yeah.
1: I don't want to shame anyone. I'm just
0: no shaming is good.
1: Offering another option.
0: Shaming is good. I'm going to stand up for shaming. Oh, okay. Yeah, that's how you change behavior with shame.
1: Well, yeah,
0: you shame people out of bad behavior by making them ashamed of that behavior.
1: Yeah,
0: shame's good. It's a good tool.
1: All right.
0: Just one of the many tools in the chest that we use here at the Jack and Dickie Show. Shaming people. 888-777-6640. You can call us, text us at that number. You can text us, of course, 35651. I mean, are you with us on this? Do you think this is pretty ridiculous? And, you know, I mean, again, it depends on the couple and if they're both into it for some weird reason, if that's their thing, you know?
1: If it was like a race, who's going to be able to smash their face into the cake first? Also, was it the main cake that they were going to cut up and serve to people?
0: That's a very good question.
1: Because waste of money there as well.
0: Yes, it is.
1: There's so many things.
0: Hey, my cake has a fake eyelash in it. Yeah, the bride's face was pushed into it about 5 minutes ago.
2: 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Oh, yeah, you need to wake up. You need to get on up. Wake up. More with Jack and Nikki next.
3: A made-up crisis or legit fraud? Good morning, I'm Dave Wilson. The back and forth between the Morrissey administration and state lawmakers continues over the finances of the Temporary Assistance for Needy Families program. Governor Morrissey alleging that funds from the clothing voucher program are not being used as intended.
4: I am worried about some of these benefit systems if they don't have some of the fraud and abuse checks in them.
3: Now, the program's registration was delayed nearly 3 weeks this year and closed after only 1 week of accepting applications. House Finance Committee Chairman Vernon Criss took exception to the Morrissey administration's actions. He says Morrissey's declared a war on kids in this fight.
5: Why did you pick on 5,000 kids on clothing vouchers and make an artificial deadline? Normally, it's in the middle of August, and you cut it off on the 27th of July.
3: The Morrissey administration claims the TANF savings account is down to $41 million. Federal officials are providing guidance for Central West Virginians looking for flood relief funding. FEMA says they can apply for help three different ways: online at disasterassistance.gov, by calling 800-621-3362, or through the FEMA app. AEP's acquisition of the Longview Power Plant in Monongalia County is not the last big announcement coming, says Appalachian Power President and COO Brian Abraham.
6: You're going to see some future announcements in the very short term. But again, all of this is about increasing reliability for our customers, at the same time making sure that our affordability is right there where it needs to be.
3: AEP announced plans last week to purchase the plant in Maidsville. Abraham says the company will honor the current payment in lieu of taxes agreement with the county. A former doctor with the WVU School of Medicine is facing criminal charges accused of knowingly infecting several intimate partners with a sexually transmitted disease. 35-year-old John Pitsky has been charged after multiple people reported to the sheriff's office they had been infected after contact with Pitsky. Morgantown is gearing up to host its first National Night Out event tonight at Krebs Park. It aims to build a positive police-community partnership. Tonight's event runs from 6 to 8. From the WAJR Anchor Desk, I'm Dave Wilson. Good morning.
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5: That is certainly correct. Don't forget, tickets for the Goo Goo Dolls in Pittsburgh coming up on August 14th at the Pavilion at Star Lake on the way at some point this morning. When will it happen? Well, you just never know, do you? You got to listen for the cue to call. When you hear it, be caller number 10, and I will hook you up for the show. It is the Jack and Nikki Show, 102 W.

0: bring it back.
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0: Goodalls on 102 WVAQ. And yes, we're giving away tickets to see the Goo Goo Dolls to caller number 10 right here, right now, in this place and time. Who is on the studio line? What's your name?
1: Eric.
0: Where are you from, Eric?
1: Morgantown.
0: What are you doing today, Eric?
1: I'm heading to work.
0: Heading to work. What kind of work do you do, Eric?
1: I'm an assistant public defender in Kingwood.
0: Oh, really? An assistant public defender in Kingwood?
1: Correct.
0: I see. Does that keep you pretty busy over there?
1: Oh, yeah.
0: I imagine it does. All right. Well, unfortunately, I don't have time for what I imagine would be a lot of hilarious stories from your job. So I'm just going to say congratulations to you, sir. You have tickets to see the Goo Goo Dolls in Pittsburgh. Yeah, you hang on, and I'm going to hook you up for tickets to their show on August 14th at the Pavilion at Star Lake, and their special guests, Neon Trees. How about that?
1: That is excellent news.
0: You hit the jackpot, sir. Congratulations. I want you to hang on, and someone will be right with you.
1: All right, I appreciate it. Thank you, sir.
0: You are welcome very much, and for the rest of you mugs, keep listening. More chances to win tickets here from 102 WVAQ all this week. On the way next, let's take a look at a story out of Lewis County that you guys keep sending me on the text line here. It's a Naked in the News local story, and you know, we don't get a lot of good local naked stories, and this one's on the strange side. We'll dig into it after this from 21 Pilots, Jack and Nikki Show, 102 WVAQ.

0: 102 WVAQ. It's the best of the Jack and Nikki show on a Wednesday morning. Got a news update for you here in just a minute from our Minister of Information, Dave Wilson. But before we get to that, a different kind of news story coming out of Lewis County.
1: Giant naked man over the continental United States.
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7: Aw, let the man be naked.
0: Okay, again, this is a different kind of naked in the news story. For starters, it is a woman, not a man. So, already unusual, because for some reason it's almost always a dude. And the second part of the story that makes it unusual, it's local. This is out of Lewis County. It's normally a national story, somebody doing something naked. This time around, right in our backyard, Lewis County woman is being accused of assaulting a person with firewood while drunk and naked. Now, she would be the drunk naked one here, not the victim. According to reports, the incident occurred on Big Run Road in Walkersville. 50-year-old Tammy Haggerty allegedly assaulted an unidentified victim with a shoe, and the victim was then transported for medical treatment. Oh, but wait, there's more. The victim reportedly told police that Haggerty had consumed alcoholic beverages, specifically bootlegger and twisted tea. Now, we all know that that is a powerful combination. During that time, the victim went to sleep. Now, I'm just going to pause right there and say, when somebody's around you consuming bootlegger and twisted tea, you should really never doze off. You shouldn't turn your back to that person and fall asleep. It's not a good situation. But again, back to the report. The victim went to sleep, again, according to the story we're getting here, but woke up, quote, while being struck repeatedly in the face with a piece of wood by Haggerty, who was standing naked inside the residence. According to the complaint, Haggerty then fled the residence while still naked and took the piece of firewood with her. Now, for me, taking the firewood is where she crossed the line. Everybody knows when you get drunk, take your pants off and strike someone with a piece of wood. When it's over, you leave the wood. I mean, that is just common courtesy.
8: When I wake up, wake up, wake up.
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10: Too close to call in Michigan. Good morning. I'm Dave Wilson. The Democratic Senate primary is still undecided this morning. Far-left candidate Abdul El-Sayed barely ahead of Haley Stevens. Fox's Madeline Rivera has the latest.
11: Both believe they'll each emerge victorious. Although the race has not yet been called, State Senator Mallory McMorrow is already congratulating and endorsing El-Sayed. In the House races, candidate Donovan McKinney, who's backed by the Democratic Socialists of America, is leading incumbent Sri Thanadar by about 3 percentage points in the Democratic primary for the 13th Congressional District. The race has split Democrats. House Minority Leader Hakeem Jeffries backs Thanadar as progressives support McKinney. The far-left movement did score a win, though, as Sunrise Movement co-founder William Lawrence clinched the Democratic nomination for the state's 7th Congressional District. Lawrence beat two establishment Democrats, including one backed by Senator Elisa Slotkin.
10: President Trump says talks have resumed with Iran and a deal could be close. Fox's Trey Yingst has more.
12: Speaking with Fox News, the president said that talks took place all day on Tuesday, and that things are looking very good. He told Trace Gallagher what will happen if the Iranians back out of this agreement.
13: Well, if they back out again, they're going to get hit really hard. You know, they know that. They understand that.
10: The Strait of Hormuz continues to be the main sticking point. Republicans will not have a candidate on the 50th District House of Delegates ballot this year. Former Fayette County Delegate Elliot Pritz withdrew from the ballot yesterday. He's charged with having a 2-year sexual relationship with an underage girl. He resigned from the House last month and now is not going to be on the general election ballot. Because he withdrew, Republicans cannot replace him. Read more at WVMetro.com.

0: News.com. A second person has been charged for damaging a flock camera in Monongalia County. 20-year-old WVU student Ilya Petrov has been charged with damage, destruction, or theft of equipment used by emergency responders and conspiracy. Last month, 20-year-old Wesley Jackson was also charged for damaging two of the automated license plate recognition cameras. Petrov is free on $15,000 personal recognizance bond. From the WAJR Anchor Desk, I'm Dave Wilson. Good morning.
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102 WVAQ. 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It's going to be sunny today. It's going to be hot today. I know. You're shocked. 88 degrees this afternoon under a huge ball of fire in the sky. But don't you worry, that's going to go away tonight because, you know, it's going to be dark with rain showers or thunderstorms overnight, down to 70 degrees. Tomorrow, scattered thunderstorms and 85 degrees. Up next, Dave Wilson back with Sports Update. And keep listening. Coming up this hour of the show, I've got tickets for you to see the West Virginia Black Bears and the State College Spikes coming up next Thursday at Kendrick Family Ballpark. It just so happens to be WVAQ Listener Appreciation Day, and the whole crew will be there with the hot dogs, the beverages, and the awkward conversations for you. And if you stick around, just maybe you'll have four free tickets to get into the game, in addition to all of the quality time you'll be spending with us. 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

0: 102 WVAQ. It's sports time. Oh, yeah. Dave Wilson is here with a sports update. Dave, before you begin your sports update, would you like to sigh and make your snarky comments about how Nikki's back out again, even though we were both on vacation last week?
1: You two have worked a combined, like, 4 days since Memorial Day.
0: Look, I've addressed this earlier on the show with the listeners. It's summertime. This is how it works, man. Everybody's got vacation time. Everybody's out in the summer. And we'll get back to our regular schedule after the summer. But for now, this is how it's got to be, Dave.
1: You had to put the hay up and tend to the crops over the summer, did you?
0: Yeah, that's exactly. That's what Nikki's doing now. She's working on the farm.
1: Yeah.
0: Yeah. You're very, very busy. All right. Now, here's the other thing. I figured you'd come in complaining that I kept you in here talking and you didn't have time to get your sports update ready. But I don't think that's fair, Dave, because, you know, you come out and hang out before the show with me in the studio, and then you blame me.
1: I do.
0: Is it my fault?
1: Yes.
0: Is it my fault that I'm so charming and compelling that you can't walk out of the studio?
1: Last week, I was so far ahead by like 6:45 in the morning.
0: Mm-hmm. Your whole day was completed.
1: I looked around and went, well, this usually takes me until 7:30. How am I getting all this stuff done? Mm-hmm. Oh, Jack's not here.
0: All right.
1: That's how I was getting all this done.
0: Yeah. Oh, yeah. And then tell the rest of the story. That's when you...
1: No, that is the story.
0: Oh, no, that's not the story I got. I was told by several coworkers that you were seen sobbing last week while

0: story. He was thrown out in the fifth inning by the home plate umpire. It's his sixth ejection of the season, most in the majors. Kelly was upset when the home plate umpire made a delayed strike call. And the catcher for Milwaukee, because the umpire was delayed in the strike call, was ready to challenge the pitch. And then after he realized it was a strike, he said, no, I don't want to challenge. The umpire said, okay. And Don Kelly was not happy about that.
1: Sure.
0: And pitch later, guy flies out to right field on something off the plate because it was two strikes. And then he got run. So everything going well for the Pirates. Now 3.5 games out of the final wild card spot in the National League. Paul Skeens on the mound tonight in Milwaukee. Sports in court. Literally, current and past member of the West Virginia men's basketball team are the latest to partake in a recent trend of lawsuits against the NCAA. Javon Buchanan and Brennan Laurent filed suit Monday in the U.S. District Court for the Northern District of West Virginia in a case that seeks a fifth year of eligibility for both. Buchanan is a Boise State transfer and with the Mountaineers, though in his second year, WVU head coach Ross Hodge said last week his request for a waiver and subsequent fifth season of eligibility had been denied by the NCAA, so he's suing.
1: Denied!
0: Former Huntington High standout Darnell Wright is cashing in the NFL. He has reached an agreement with the Chicago Bears for a four-year, $116 million extension, $93 million guaranteed, according to ESPN. Morgantown High School baseball standout Ryan Nipper announcing on social media that he is committed to play baseball at Marshall next year.
2: Are you happy about that, Dave?
0: Yeah. Anytime, yeah. Mohegan...
2: Yeah.
0: Heads to Marshall, sure.
2: Yeah, it's the Mohegan to Marshall pipeline.
0: Yeah.
2: Yeah.
0: I got that, you know, it's really all thanks to me.
2: Well, yeah. Did you negotiate that deal? Did you get involved in that? You got out in front of that?
0: Yeah.
2: All right. Let me mention this before you go here. Since Nikki is not here, this is something that would have been brought up on the show today. It is apparently National Underwear Day.
0: Okay.
2: Yeah, and I can say this, even though Nikki's not here, because she has said it on the air. So I'm not revealing anything about her that she hasn't already said. Do you know that Nikki and the actor who plays her husband, Dave, they wear matching underpants? Did you know this?
0: No.
2: Mm-hmm. What do you think about that?
0: It's odd.
2: I thought it was. She just seems very normal to them. I guess that's what they do. But they order, like, matching underpants, and then they wear... I assume they're, like, underoos or something. I don't know. And his are slightly larger. Would you be interested in wearing matching underpants with your wife?
0: No.
2: All right.
0: This is all very strange.
2: I don't know. It's like...
0: Would you?
2: No. Okay. No, I would not. And we should probably leave it there before I say some things.
0: Yeah, I don't see
2: we'll
0: this
2: reveal
0: ending
2: too
0: well
2: much
0: for
2: about my own marriage.
0: One of us.
2: No, yeah. Oh, look at the time, Dave.
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snap. McKenzie kicks it. It is long enough. McKenzie kicks it. It is good. The ball game is over. McKenzie kicks a 38-yard field goal in the final play of the football game.

Second and 10 from Baylor's 29-yard line. Jaheim White out of the backfield in motion. They bring a blitz. Garrett drops. Garrett fires the ball down left side. Wide open receiver. Pass caught. Touchdown! West Virginia and the Mountaineers

Hartenstein from the gun, has the football, dropping back, has some time. He looks, he fires, it's incomplete, it's all over. The Mountaineers have won the backyard brawl in overtime. 31-24, Rich Rodriguez gets returned.

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1: 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It's the best of the Jack and Nikki Show on a Wednesday morning, featuring selected offerings from the Jack and Nikki Show podcast. Coming up in just a minute, art versus the artist. Can you separate the two? Stemming from a conversation Nikki got into with Kyle Wiggs, actually. This is kind of interesting, so we'll take a look at that. And then in about 20 minutes, I have those West Virginia Black Bears tickets for you as we get ready for Listener Appreciation Day at Kendrick Family Ballpark next week.

0: 102 WVAQ. It's the best of the Jack and Nikki show, and this is the part of the show where we pick your brain. Can you separate the art from the artist? We stumbled into this about half an hour ago or so. Nikki mentioned seeing Days of Blunder. Kyle said, I won't watch a Tom Cruise movie. I hate him. And we were saying, what do you mean you won't watch a Tom Cruise movie because you hate him? He's like, I hate him. I think he's weird. I don't like the way he lives his personal life. I don't like anything about him. So I can't stomach his movies. I can't watch his movies. Now, this is a really interesting question because, you know, if you're not going to watch somebody's movies or TV shows or listen to their music because you don't like them personally, or they're maybe a bad person or just kind of a strange person or whatever,
1: yeah,
0: you're going to have to cut a lot out of your life, because a lot of the people who make movies and TV shows and music and art, stand-up comedy, and so on and so forth, are very flawed people.
1: Sure.
0: Who are pretty screwed up and maybe are awful people.
1: Yeah.
0: Yeah. And a lot of them get staritis and they become insufferable.
1: Yeah.
0: Tom Segura comes to mind. Mm-hmm. So there are a lot of people that you're going to just have to mark off and not enjoy anything that they do. So that is my question to you guys. Are you able to do this? Or do you even want to do this? 888-777-6640. You can call us. You can text us there. You can text us at 35651. Let's begin with you, Nikki Drake. What's your policy?
1: I am pretty good about separating the artist from the art.
0: Mm-hmm.
1: Except I have an exception.
0: Is it Chris Brown?
1: It is Chris Brown. Yeah.
0: Somehow I knew that.
1: That one's really difficult for me. I mean, and Kanye as well. Like, mm-hmm. I will start to like feel the groove,
0: yeah.
1: And then I'm reminded of all of the horrible stuff, and I'm like, oh man, that just killed the vibe. Like,
0: yeah.
1: So I have.
0: Well, Chris Brown putting the slapping sound effects in his songs, it's weird that he would do that.
1: Yeah,
0: it's a constant reminder.
1: Very strange.
0: Right.
1: Yeah. What about you?
0: Well, this is interesting because I had to cross this bridge with Michael Jackson in the 90s.
1: Mm,
0: right? Mm-hmm. We all know what Michael Jackson was accused of.
1: Yeah.
0: No one knows if he, in fact, did these things.
1: Right.
0: It's not looking good.
1: No, it's not.
0: And so a lot of radio stations wouldn't play his music anymore, and he kind of turned into this guy who was just ostracized by society after having been the biggest star on the planet for 20 or 30 years. And the problem is, he's, you know, he made a lot of really good music. He's got a great catalog.
1: Right.
0: And Dave Chappelle used to be like, well, maybe he's guilty of this, but he made Thriller.
1: Right.
0: You know what I mean? So, okay. So I'm like, I can still listen to Michael Jackson music because I don't have to sit and think about what he may or may not have done.
1: Mm-hmm.
0: And again, this, we don't know.
1: Mm-hmm.
0: Right?
1: Right.
0: So there's that. And if I'm being honest, I mean, I'm a Prince fan.
1: Mm-hmm.
0: Prince was a jerk. Mm-hmm. I mean, in his personal life, he was terrible to people.
1: Yeah.
0: And everybody knows that.
1: Yeah.
0: But again, maybe it's the price of genius. You know? I mean,
1: the price of genius.
0: Well, because madness goes hand in hand with creativity.
1: Sure.
0: Most really smart, creative people are also very quirky and very strange because it just goes hand in hand.
1: Mm-hmm.
0: But there are stories like Prince in the wintertime in Minneapolis would call somebody at 3 o'clock in the morning and be like, I need 2 giraffes at Paisley Park. What do you mean you need 2 giraffes? It's 3 o'clock in the morning. And he would go, that's your problem. Click and hang up on him. We're like, what a jerk. So there are things you have to overlook.
1: Sure.
0: All right. Let me go to the studio lines here. 888-777-6640. You are on the Jack and Nikki Show. What you got?
2: I just wanted to tell you, I completely understand where he's coming from. Not with Tom Cruise, but I absolutely despise Matthew McConaughey. And I cannot watch anything that he is in.
0: Why? Why do you hate him so much?
2: Well, number

0: one, the way he talks just drives me crazy.
1: Right.
0: And then his, like, extreme affection for the University of Texas. You know, being a Mountaineer fan, that I just don't like it. and I just don't think he's a good actor. I think he plays the same role every single time. Slow talking guy. You know, I just don't like it.
1: Yeah. Well, I'll tell you this. I also don't think he's as attractive as people think he is.
2: I agree with that. No.
1: Okay.
2: Yeah.
1: Okay, good.
2: I don't think he's as attractive as everybody says.
0: And they say other actors and actresses that have worked with him say he, like, absolutely reeks. He doesn't use deodorant.
1: I can see that.
0: Exactly.
1: Okay, so for all of these reasons and more, you can't bring yourself to watch a Matthew McConaughey movie.
0: Right.
1: Yeah. Now, I will tell you this. Your dislike of him, though, does spill over into his performances, because you said he plays the same character all the time. And right? So it's not just personal hatred for him. You don't like what he does either.
0: Well, that's true. Yeah, you're right.
2: Okay. Okay, that's interesting. Now I want to watch more of his performances, because I think it will be impressive to watch his co-stars have to deal with the smell and act through it.
1: Mm-hmm.
2: I didn't know he was one of the, you know, actors on the list of I don't wear deodorant lists and
1: come
2: all that
1: on.
2: Stuff. And,
1: yeah. Naked bongo guy? Of course he's not wearing deodorant. That's what he does. Yeah, I'll watch his movies too now and see if you can see people flinching around
2: him. Right, yeah.
1: Okay.
2: Nose flares, all of it.
1: You got it. Thanks for the call, buddy.
0: Yep, not a problem. Have a good one.
1: See ya. Gotta
3: get up. More with Jack and Nikki next. It's your morning wake up call. Gotta get up. 102 WVAQ.
4: A made-up crisis or legit fraud? Good morning, I'm Dave Wilson. The back and forth between the Morrissey administration and state lawmakers continues over the finances of the Temporary Assistance for Needy Families program. Governor Morrissey alleging that funds from the clothing voucher program are not being used as intended.
5: I am worried about some of these benefit systems if they don't have some of the fraud and abuse checks in them.
4: Now, the program's registration was delayed nearly 3 weeks this year and closed after only 1 week of accepting applications. House Finance Committee Chairman Vernon Crist took exception to the Morrissey administration's actions. He says Morrissey's declared a war on kids in this fight.
6: Why did you pick on 5,000 kids on clothing vouchers and make an artificial deadline? Normally, it's in the middle of August, and you cut it off on the 27th of July.
4: The Morrissey administration claims the TANF savings account is down to $41 million. Federal officials are providing guidance for Central West Virginians looking for flood relief funding. FEMA says they can apply for help three different ways: online at disasterassistance.gov, by calling 800-621-3362, or through the FEMA app. AEP's acquisition of the Longview Power Plant in Monongalia County is not the last big announcement coming, says Appalachian Power President and COO Brian Abraham.
7: You're going to see some future announcements in the very short term. But again, all of this is about increasing reliability for our customers, at the same time making sure that our affordability is right there where it needs to be.
4: AEP announced plans last week to purchase the plant in Maidsville. Abraham says the company will honor the current payment in lieu of taxes agreement with the county. A former doctor with the WVU School of Medicine is facing criminal charges, accused of knowingly infecting several intimate partners with a sexually transmitted disease. 35-year-old John Pitsky has been charged after multiple people reported to the sheriff's office they had been infected after contact with Pitsky. Morgantown is gearing up to host its first National Night Out event tonight at Krebs Park. It aims to build a positive police-community partnership. Tonight's event runs from 6 to 8. From the WAJR Anchor Desk, I'm Dave Wilson. Good morning.
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6: All right, guys. 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Four of them, to be specific, to see the West Virginia Black Bears next Thursday. It is listener appreciation night at Kendrick Family Ballpark, WVAQ. They're appreciating you, the listener. And I'm going to start with that early here with a four-pack of tickets right after this. 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

102 WVAQ. It's Jack and Nikki with open studio lines for you right here, right now. Oh, yeah. We've got tickets for you to the West Virginia Black Bears taking on the State College Spikes next Thursday, August 13th at Kendrick Family Ballpark. It is WVAQ Listener Appreciation Day. We will be there, the WVAQ crew, grilling up hot dogs, offering you a lovely beverage, and yes, even a napkin if you need it. 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I'll talk to you next. 102 WVAQ.

0: 102 WVAQ. It's the Jack and Nikki Show with tickets for you now to the West Virginia Black Bears and the State College Spikes. Got a four-pack of tickets for their game next Thursday, August 13th at Kendrick Family Ballpark. It is WVAQ Listener Appreciation Day. We'll be there appreciating you. Let's go to Jessica on the line from Terra Alta, who I've already creeped out with an awkward conversation before we got on the air. How are you, Jessica?
1: I'm doing good.
0: Good. What are you up to today in Terra Alta, Jessica?
1: I'm heading to Morgantown.
0: Mm-hmm. I see. Do you work in Morgantown, or you got something else going?
1: Oh,
0: okay. Just something that's probably none of my business then, right?
1: Correct.
0: Okay, very good, very good. Jessica, I told you that I like your name and I like your location here before we got on the air, because Jessica is a name that I say probably 50 times a day because my wife's name is Jessica, and I like to apparently annoy her. And Terra Alta is a beautiful place. I mean, Terra Alta is one of the most beautiful parts of the state. Wouldn't you agree?
1: Yes, definitely.
0: Yeah. How long have you lived in Terra Alta?
1: 13 years.
0: Yeah? Okay. How did you end up in Terra Alta?
1: The houses are cheaper.
0: The houses are cheaper. All right. Where were you living before Terra Alta?
1: Well, I grew up in Fairmont.
0: Okay.
1: But before that, I lived in North Carolina.
0: Oh, I see. Yeah, it's hot down there, isn't it?
1: It is.
0: Yeah, it's too hot as far as I'm concerned. I don't need the aggravation. All right, well,
1: no.
0: Jessica, I'm going to play the game with you instead of our generic baseball challenge because, you know what, I'm a rule breaker, Jessica. I don't play by anybody's rules, including my own. So I've decided we're going to do the game. Yeah, yeah. Now, I'm going to tell you how this works. I'm going to put 30 seconds on the clock. I'm going to ask you a question. You'll have 30 seconds to answer that question. It's usually telling me some kind of a story or something. And during that 30 seconds, you cannot say or have a long pregnant pause where you're stalling and trying to run out the clock, okay? If you do these things, you will be buzzed out, okay?
1: Okay.
0: All right. It's just as simple as that. And since I'm in here solo today, I'm going to ask the rest of the audience to help me police this game, okay? If you guys happen to hear her slip up and it gets by me, be sure to call in here immediately, okay? If you didn't get through to play the game, listen carefully and try to ruin it for the person who did. So this is how we all come together as people. All right, Jessica, are you ready?
1: I am.
0: Okay, now, I'm going to give you a question that should be easy for you. I try to make this as easy as possible and ask you something that you should be able to talk about effectively for 30 seconds with no trouble, okay? And here it is, all right? I want you for 30 seconds to tell us why Terra Alta is better than North Carolina. Go.
1: The mountains. It's very wonderful up here with the mountains, the beautiful sky, the rivers, kayaking.
0: Oh, no. Oh. Jessica.
2: You lose.
0: Oh. Yeah, you tossed an in there. I'm pretty sure you said think you did.
1: Ooh.
0: Yeah, I think you did. I think you did. This is why we have to have people help police this. All right, Jessica, I'm sorry you did not win, but you're always free to call back.
1: Okay.
0: All right, Jessica, it's good to talk to you.
1: You too. Thank you.
0: Bye. All right, now I feel terrible. I mean, we were bonding as people. That was going really well. She sounded like a sweetheart. I'm pretty sure that was a big fat in there. Let's go to Charles in Fairmont. How are you, Charles?
3: Hey, I'm good. Thank you.
0: All right. Now, Charles, you are a contest hog, as is my understanding. You said you tried to get in here and play this yesterday, didn't you?
3: Yes, and I choked.
0: You choked. All right. Well, let's try it again, Charles. I'm going to put 30 seconds on the clock. We're going to do the game with you. Charles, are you the guy who told me Fairmont is about a 3 on a scale of 1 to 10 when it comes to friendliness?
3: Oh, I believe so, yes.
0: Okay. Well, that's going to be your question, then. Explain that. Go.
3: Well, I used to work.

0: worked in Fairmont for approximately 12 years, and I dealt with a lot of the clientele and the citizens in the Fairmont area. And where I'm from, Fayetteville, they were much, much nicer. And I also lived in Morgantown for a short while, and I had a lot of negativity from the clientele from the Fairmont area, more so than Morgantown.
1: All right, you got it. Congratulations, Charles. You won a four-pack of tickets to the West Virginia Black Bears and the State College Spikes next Thursday at Kendrick Family Ballpark, where you will be invited to stop by the giant WVAQ boombox, enjoy a complimentary hot dog and a beverage. And, Charles, we can talk about how you angered the entire city of Fairmont with your answer. And now they're all going to know where you're going to be and when, too. So you might want to bring some security with you and show up, Charles.
0: Let's give the tickets to Jessica.
1: You know what? If you'd like to transfer them over to Jessica, I'll call her back and give them to her.
0: Yeah, let's give them to Jessica.
1: Really? You want to do that? Okay. Well, you know what? That works for me. And what a magnanimous gesture on your part, Charles. And I'm not saying it's because you're a coward and you're afraid to show up publicly now after infuriating the entire city of Fairmont. I'm just going to say it's because you're a nice man and you care about others.
0: Well, I'll be there anyway. I'm going to come and say hi because you are across the street in the parking lot.
1: Yeah, that's right. Okay. All right. Well, I will look. If I can't spot you in the crowd, I'll look for the unruly mob of people screaming profanities in a circle around a guy, and I'll be like, that must be Charles, or those people around him must be from Fairmont. All right.
0: Thank you very much.
1: Yes, sir. Charles, have a good day. All right. Appreciate that. So I guess up next, we'll call Jessica back and give her the tickets. I think she'll be happy to get them.
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3: A made-up crisis or legit fraud? Good morning, I'm Dave Wilson. The back and forth between the Morsi administration and state lawmakers continues over the finances of the Temporary Assistance for Needy Families program. Governor Morsi alleging that funds from the clothing voucher program are not being used as intended.
4: I am worried about some of these benefit systems if they don't have some of the fraud and abuse checks in them.
3: Now, the program's registration was delayed nearly 3 weeks this year and closed after only 1 week of accepting applications. House Finance Committee Chairman Vernon Criss took exception to the Morsi administration's actions. He says Morsi's declared a war on kids in this fight.
5: Why did you pick on 5,000 kids on clothing vouchers and make an artificial deadline? Normally, it's in the middle of August, and you cut it off on the 27th of July.
3: The Morsi administration claims the TANF savings account is down to $41 million. Federal officials are providing guidance for Central West Virginians looking for flood relief funding. FEMA says they can apply for help three different ways: online at disasterassistance.gov, by calling 800-621-3362, or through the FEMA app. AEP's acquisition of the Longview Power Plant in Monongalia County is not the last big announcement coming, says Appalachian Power President and COO Brian Abraham.
6: You're going to see some future announcements in the very short term. But again, all of this is about increasing reliability for our customers, at the same time making sure that our affordability is right there where it needs to be.
3: AEP announced plans last week to purchase the plant in Maidsville. Abraham says the company will honor the current payment in lieu of taxes agreement with the county. A former doctor with the WVU School of Medicine is facing criminal charges accused of knowingly infecting several intimate partners with a sexually transmitted disease. 35-year-old John Pitsky has been charged after multiple people reported to the sheriff's office they had been infected after contact with Pitsky. Morgantown is gearing up to host its first National Night Out event tonight at Krebs Park. It aims to build a positive police-community partnership. Tonight's event runs from 6 to 8. From the WAJR Anchor Desk, I'm Dave Wilson. 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
1: It's the Jack and Nikki Show, marred by the ugliness of technical difficulties. Permit me to demonstrate. I've been trying to call Jessica back here over in Terre Alta to give her these tickets to the West Virginia Black Bears game next week. Because Charles called in and made everybody angry in Fairmont. Now he's afraid to show his face in public. And we're having some type of an outgoing call issue here. And it seems to be across the building, not just specific to WVAQ. Here, permit me to demonstrate. I've got Jessica's number right here. Just go ahead and try to call her. All right. Watch this. See? I don't know. I have no idea what that is. I don't know what's happening, but I can't get a hold of Jessica. So, Jessica, if you are listening, call me, because you can call into the studio. Apparently, I can't call out, but you can call me, 888-777-6640, and I'm going to give you these four tickets to the West Virginia Black Bears game, and I'll kick in an extra hot dog for free and an additional beverage for you. And you know what? I'll give you a couple of napkins if you show up for WVAQ Listener Appreciation Day. We'll take care of you. Don't you worry. Don't you worry. I'll take care of you. Put this madness behind us and move on with our lives.

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Looks like sunshine today, about 88 degrees. Showers or thunderstorms tonight. Again, your choice. Down to 70. Tomorrow, scattered thunderstorms and 85 degrees. Coming up, it's the final hour of the best of the Jack and Nikki show. And God willing, we're going to track down Jessica from Terra Alta and get these tickets in her hands to that West Virginia Black Bears game after Charles called in and angered the entire city of Fairmont, and now he's afraid to show his face in public. This is one of the strangest giveaways I think I've ever done. Here's Sugar Ray, Jack and Nikki Show, 102 WVA.

0: Hit Music Channel 102 WVAQ. It's the Jack and Nikki Show. In search of Jessica from Terre Alta, trying to give her tickets to the West Virginia Black Bears and State College Spikes game coming up next Thursday, August 13th, at Kendrick Family Ballpark. First pitch at 6:30. Our WVAQ pregame tailgate starts at 4 p.m. And, well, she didn't win the tickets earlier. If you're just joining us, she actually lost the game. And then a guy named Charles called in, won the game, but deferred and gave her the tickets. So the question is, how do we get in touch with her? Because for some reason, I can't make an outgoing phone call here. I'm having some kind of weird technical glitch. But the phone is ringing now, and it could very well be her. Is this Jessica?
1: Hey, it is.
0: Jessica, hey.
1: Hi.
0: I'm so glad you called back.
1: Yes.
0: Did you hear what happened with Charles?
1: I did. It's unfortunate. Maybe he just doesn't have confidence in himself.
0: You don't think he has the confidence to fist fight his way through a crowd of 50 angry people?
1: Right.
0: All right. Well, listen, he screwed up, and so now you are going to benefit from that screw-up, Jessica. I'm going to get your information here and give you a four-pack of tickets to join us at Kendrick Family Ballpark. This is next Thursday, August 13th. Black Bears are going to be playing State College Spikes. We're going to be there, the WVAQ boombox set up right across the street. So what I want you to do when you get there is come over to the boombox. You'll find us there, and I'll have your tickets for you at that point. And like I said, we'll give you some hot dogs and some lovely beverages and continue with this incredibly awkward conversation. How does that sound?
1: That would be awesome.
0: Very good. Hang on, and I'm going to get all of your information here off the air. All right, thanks. Well, there it is. All's well that ends well. We finally got a hold of Jessica and got the tickets to her. Now, I will remind you guys, we have more chances to win tickets all this week. But even if you don't win tickets, stop by. You're going to get complimentary hot dogs and beverages and all of the awkward conversation you can handle. We're going to be there beginning at 4 o'clock, and then the game starts at 6:30. We're going to be set up right across the street there, parking lot, from Kendrick Family Ballpark. It's WVAQ Listener Appreciation Day next Thursday, August 13th. And as you can hear by listening to today's show, we really, really need to show you how much we appreciate you putting up with so very much over the years.
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0: All right, so we have the story for you now of a woman talking about going to Golden Corral with her family and her, I believe, her cousin's wedding rehearsals. What was going

0: going on, and she was admonished, let's say, by a family member because of her lack of buffet etiquette. Here she is explaining the situation.
1: One time one of my cousins was getting married because she got pregnant, and that's just kind of how we do it in my family. So we had to do like a quick wedding rehearsal kind of thing. Anyway, we did it at the Golden Corral because my family loves that place. And I hadn't been to a Golden Corral in forever because I'm better than my entire family. And so I took my plate back up to the buffet, you know, and my super like white trash family member comes up to me and she was like, "Sarah, you can't take a dirty plate back up to the buffet. It's not buffet etiquette." And I was like, "You're wearing Tweety Bird pajama pants right now." So, how about we chill on the etiquette talk? Okay.
2: Tweety Bird pajama pants.
0: Can you imagine somebody in a restaurant in Tweety Bird pajama pants trying to give you etiquette lessons?
2: I mean, they were correct. You're not supposed to take your dirty plate back up to the buffet. And I thought that was common knowledge. Mm-hmm. Like, I just thought these are the rules. You learn them as a kid. The first time you go to a buffet, you get a new plate, you go up to the buffet.
0: Yeah.
2: Yeah.
0: Yeah, I like how they are really big on policing the you can't go back up with a dirty plate rule.
2: Mm-hmm.
0: But nobody says anything when the six-year-old whose head is right at food level goes up and coughs and sneezes all over into the food.
2: Right.
0: That's fine with everybody. Nobody says anything. The parents don't say anything. Mm-hmm. The other diners don't say anything. The people running the place don't say anything.
2: Yeah.
0: But if you walk back up there with a plate that had a couple pieces of cheese on it,
2: mm-hmm.
0: You're gonna be escorted out in handcuffs.
2: Yeah.
0: Yeah. It's unbelievable. I mean, come on.
2: Man, it's been a while since I've been to a buffet. Now I kind of want to go find one.
0: Really? All that talk about sneezing into the food, you're like, I'm feeling a bit peckish.
2: I could really go for an all-you-can-eat buffet right now. Yeah, sounds good.
0: Are there any other buffet etiquette rules that we're forgetting? Is there anything that we need to mention here while we're doing this public service announcement?
2: You know, I don't know. If there's hand sanitizer, use it before before and after.
0: Yeah.
2: Because handling the tongs and the spoons and everything, dirty.
0: Oh, that is a good point.
2: Yeah.
0: Now, thank you for that.
2: Mm-hmm.
0: Thank you.
2: Mm-hmm. You're welcome.
0: When I hadn't thought of that, that's a good point. When Jessica and I go to just a regular restaurant that's not a buffet, we always have some hand sanitizer with us because when we're finished with the menus...
2: Oh, right.
0: We pull out the hand sanitizer because the menus are filthy in restaurants.
2: Yes, yes.
0: But you're right. If you go up and you're handling everything there at the buffet, mm-hmm. when you come back, you really need the hand sanitizer then.
2: Mm-hmm.
0: Yeah, you got to bathe in that stuff. Yeah. All right. 888-777-6640. Call us or text us 35651. Let's make this sporting. What kind of horrors have you seen at a buffet? Let's go toss it out there.
2: Yeah.
0: What have you seen? Have you seen things?
2: What have you seen?
0: What have you seen? Because, I just said I've seen the kids with the coughing and the sneezing and just, sometimes licking things. And so you're just like, what is happening here? Who are these people? So if you have some buffet horror stories, well, I'd sure like to hear them because it's pretty funny when we're sitting here comfortably in the studio and not actually at the buffet and having to deal with this.
2: Right.
0: We can safely enjoy the story of the horrible behavior you've seen at the buffet without actually having to then go and try to eat from that buffet. It all works out, right?
2: Sure.
0: Yeah.
2: Yeah, all from right. here. Yes.
0: Yeah, we're good. All right.
2: From here,
0: there
2: we're
0: it is.
2: Good.
0: There it is. This is the whole concept. You got anything? Let's hear it.
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0: All right, we've got one going now. Buffet situations, things you've witnessed at a buffet, buffet unpleasantness, whatever you want to call it. We want to know what kind of things you've seen at a buffet, because we're talking about buffet etiquette here, and no shortage of reaction. Lots of texts coming in, and then one cowardly listener who called and immediately panicked and hung up. Hey, I know you were there, fella. I could hear you breathing. Nikki, let's go to the texts. What do you have for us?
1: Okay. Oh, my gosh. More texts are coming in. All right. Buffet etiquette. Don't eat while strolling through the buffet line as you fill your plate. I've never seen anybody do that. Unless I just haven't been paying close enough attention. But that's yeah, you're not supposed to eat while you're...
0: At the buffet.
1: At the buffet. You eat at your table. You fill your plate at the buffet.
0: Mm-hmm.
1: And then you walk back.
0: And then fill your belly at the table.
1: Yes.
0: Yeah. Yeah.
1: Uh-oh.
0: Yeah.
1: Have you done this?
0: No.
1: Oh, okay.
0: No,
1: I'm just checking.
0: It didn't even occur to me to do that. I didn't ever even cross my mind while I'm making my way through the buffet to just go ahead and start eating. I mean, what's that all about?
1: Mm-hmm.
0: What am I... A member of the Cyrus family? I'm not going to behave that way.
1: Right.
0: All right. Please continue.
1: For buffet etiquette, it really bothers me when people use the cheese tongs for the meat and then put them back. Now my cheese has meat all over it. Yeah.
0: Yeah, that's a good point. Okay.
1: Use
0: yeah, good.
1: Use the spoon or the tongs for its intended purposes for that specific dish or whatever it is.
0: Yep.
1: Do not cross-contaminate.
0: We have spoken. No cross-contamination. We do not condone that in our administration.
1: Yeah.
0: All right.
1: I was at a buffet one time, watched a kid take a piece of French toast, take a bite out of the French toast, make a weird face because he didn't like it, and then put the French toast back in the pan. Needless to say, I was done with breakfast that morning.
0: Oh, my God.
1: That's awful.
0: I thought they were going to say, needless to say, I grabbed him by the nape of the neck and the belt buckle.
1: Mm-hmm.
0: Well, I guess it would be the buckle. The belt loops. The belt loops.
1: There you go.
0: And escorted him out of the restaurant. Although it would be pretty funny if you did the nape of the neck and the belt buckle.
1: Yeah.
0: There'd be a lot of frontal assault going on there. That's unbelievable. You know what? Here's the thing. If you went to that little wiener's parents and said, hey, your kid just took a bite out of the French toast and put it back, they would probably be angry at you.
1: Why is your child unsupervised at a buffet?
0: Yes.
1: That's my question.
0: Yeah.
1: That should not be happening.
0: Let's start with that.
1: Mm-hmm.
0: That's the first question you pose to the parent. And then the second thing you do is tell them what the little wiener did.
1: Yeah.
0: And then the third thing you do is call somebody to come and get you out of jail after you end up in a fist fight in the parking lot.
1: Mm-hmm. Mm-hmm.
0: With the parent.
1: With the parent, yeah.
0: Or maybe even the kid. I mean, who knows? Who knows how far that's going to go?
1: Right.
0: All right. Now, I don't know how many more you have left.
1: I got a couple.
0: Okay, go on then.
1: Like three of them here.
0: Oh, okay, knock them out. Let's go.
1: Okay. We once saw somebody put a fried chicken leg in her purse. No baggie or napkin, just right in there.
0: That's excellent.
1: Wow.
0: Very good.
1: Yeah.
0: All right.
1: Okay. Let's see. We saw a kid at the Golden Corral, Wonderfall, dipping marshmallows and fruit with their fingers into the cascading chocolate, sampling said items, then placing the remnants back on the tray and choosing another item to sample.
0: This is the problem with the whole the chocolate waterfall thing. I mean, it looks great.
1: Yeah.
0: But you can really only have that at your house or some private party with adults only, maybe.
1: Yeah.
0: Anytime a chocolate waterfall, rather, is open to the general public, you better stay out of it.
1: Yeah, do not touch.
0: Mm-mm.
1: Yeah.
0: No. All right, let's finish with the one that you find highly dubious.
1: This is what I do not believe this
0: You're
1: one.
0: You're not buying it. Okay.
1: Here you go.
0: You think somebody texted in some lies?
1: I think so.
0: Okay.
1: I was at a buffet one time with my family. There was another family there. The father of that family didn't like the rice, so he went back and blew a snot rocket on it.
0: Come on.
1: No way.
0: Come on. Is that the night you had dinner with Jeff Foxworthy and Billy Ray Cyrus? Is that the night?
1: Is that it?
0: Who would do that?
1: I don't. That's like, come on.
0: Well, you can't. I mean, that's illegal. You can't go in and do that to food in a restaurant. I mean, they're not going to put up with that. Now, your kid can come in with his filthy hands and, right. and handle everything and take a bite out of stuff and put it back. But you blow one snot rocket, and next thing you know...
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0: say.
1: Olivia Rodrigo on 102 WVAQ and Stupid Song. She seems happy. Jack Loger wrapping up the best of the Jack and Nikki show on a Wednesday morning. And even though she's out, Little Miss, hey, teacher, you forgot to assign us homework. Nikki Drake is sending in messages here using the WVAQ app's open mic feature. 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And that is exactly what Nikki has done, and it looks like it's going to be some type of a public service announcement. 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

0: Well, I will tell you this. When I was a kid, we had an aunt who was on the Husky side. Aunt Ruth was her name.
1: Aunt Ruth.
0: Aunt Ruth.
1: Okay.
0: Uh-huh. She's the one who used to scream, blasphemy, all the time when you watched anything on TV at all, because it was all filth and of the devil. But my point is this. My brother and I would be stretched out on the floor, like watching cartoons or something, and she would come in the room, and for some reason that no one understood, would yell steamroller and just fall down on the floor and start rolling back and forth.
1: That's what we did.
0: God, no, not Aerith in the steamroller. Please stop this. You know, we're struggling to breathe, and Mom would come in. You stop that. You're being overly dramatic. Now you're just upsetting your Aunt Ruth.
2: Right.
0: We're upsetting her. We're upsetting her.
1: She's abusing you.
0: She steamrolled me.
2: 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Yeah,
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0: 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So the Daily Mail says shoppers are feeling the sudden urge to use the bathroom while shopping at TJ Maxx. A viral TikTok by one shopper got others talking and saying they too feel the need to go when they enter the store. Doctors say anxiety and excitement about shopping causes this urge. Yeah, they're not pumping a laxative into the air. So take that thought out of your mind. 102 WVAQ.
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Let's go, Mountaineers.

snap. McKenzie kicks it. It is long enough. McKenzie kicks it. It is good. The ball game is over. McKenzie kicks a 38-yard field goal in the final play of the football game.

from the 40-yard line. Out of the I formation, and here's Lewis wanting to throw. He has Brown. He makes the catch at the 40 of Ole Miss, to the 30, up the sideline, 20, to the 15, to the 10, to the 5, end zone, touchdown. He did it again.

Rom, the quarterback, is ready. Here comes the try for two. He has the snap. He drops. He looks. Pressure collapses. He's running, and he will be stopped short. They tackled him. The ball game is over. The West Virginia University Mountaineers have rallied to defeat the Louisville Cardinals in one of the greatest games in West Virginia football history. The Mountaineers prevail 46-44.

0: 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I guess you
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Filming of season 3 of Landman has been delayed until September. If filming runs into early 2027, the premiere may slide to next summer. Here's Bruno Mars. 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

WVAQ MySpace is relaunching, but no exact launch date was given. I remember Bebo, high school class of 2016. You know what Bebo is, right? I'm not the only one.

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I'm Logan Scott. There was a man who wins his second lotto jackpot in 3 months. Can we save it for people who really want it and need the money? Okay, thanks. 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

0: clocking out on this Wednesday. Stick around. Just Jamie. She's got the Lazy Lunch Hour. That's coming up next here at noon. If you have something you want to hear, get it in. Text in 888-777-6640. All right, I'm out. Back with you tomorrow. Starting at 10 a.m. right here. 102 WVAQ. Bye.
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Taylor Swift and Travis Kelce are allegedly taking time to cook, bake, and enjoy simple days together, which is exactly what you're supposed to do as newlyweds. Love that for them. Love that for her, mostly. It's Post Malone, 1HUWVAQ.

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6: 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High of 88 today and mostly sunny, but we are going to get some showers and thunderstorms later on tonight. High of 85 tomorrow with showers and thunderstorms. Some heavy winds are expected tomorrow. Friday, we're looking at a little bit of sunshine, but a high of 81 with some storms, mostly in the late afternoon to early evening.

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Just Jamie with you. So looking forward to listener appreciation night, Kendrick Family Ballpark on the 13th. We will be making the hot dogs, feeding you the hot dogs, going to watch the game with you. Very excited about it. 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

0: Jonas Brothers on the Hit Music Channel, 100 WVA. Huge House Jamie with you. And I was just reading that Joey Chestnut recently won a donut eating contest at a minor league baseball game. In fact, Joey Chestnut ate 840 more donuts than his closest competitors. So he probably could have stopped, probably could have slowed on down at some point, looked around, realized he was beating the competition by a lot, and saved himself the stomach ache. You got to ask yourself at a certain point, like, doesn't this make it so he doesn't like eating on his off time? Like, he has to do it for work. This is how he's making his living, being a competitive eater. So does he hate eating for the rest of his life? Like, what is it? Is he just, I imagine him taking nutrients through IV for the rest of his life. 1-800-WVAQ.
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1: All right, I did get a call about I-79 North. Traffic is backed up between Prickett's Ford all the way to Goshen Road. The caller said he'd been sitting in traffic for about 30 minutes. It does not appear to be any kind of accident, at least not that I can see. It looks like it's mostly just construction related, but give yourself a little bit of extra time. Again, that is 79 North between Prickett's Ford to Goshen Road exit. Completely backed up, so give yourself a little bit of extra time. You are my eyes and ears out there. You can always send me a text as long as you're not driving. 888-777-6640. 1-2-WVA.

Taylor, I knew it. I knew you. The Hit Music Channel, 1-8-GWVA. Well, mystery solved. I-79 North. They are paving a lane. That is why it's down to one lane. The construction area between Prickett's Fort and Goshen Road. Traffic's a little backed up because they are paving. Is it annoying? Yes. Is it necessary? Also, yes.

0: Outside with Animal, the hit music channel, 1-8-GWVAQ. Well, Chipotle has learned from Taco Bell's mistakes, and they have removed jalapenos at a lot of their locations because of a salmonella outbreak. They're like, we saw what happened with the diarrhea lettuce. We don't want the jokes. We're going to save ourselves the trouble and take out the jalapenos. 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
0: 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High of 88 today. It is mostly sunny out there. Now they are seeing some late night thunderstorms and rain showers at around 9 o'clock. It's supposed to start today. Tomorrow, high of 85. Again, we'll get a little bit of sunshine, but we're going to get some thunderstorms as well. Some heavy wind is expected tomorrow. 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
4: When I was growing up in Alabama, we didn't have cowboys. Just small tracts of land, no big open fields. And to me, a cowboy was somebody that was tough, that wasn't scared to work. My dad was kind of a cowboy in my eyes. You know, he built houses his whole life. You have to have a pretty good work ethic to get up every morning and go do construction work in a hot sun in Alabama. And that was our version of a cowboy where I grew up.
3: Riley Green and Boot Barn, sharing a deep respect for the cowboy way.

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1: Malcolm Todd, the Hit Music Channel, 102WVAQ. Some Tour de France riders are being accused of cheating. They are female riders, and they're being accused of padding their bras to get an unfair advantage. What would that advantage be? It's some sort of aerodynamics thing. Padded bras, apparently, which is exactly why I did it in high school. Aerodynamics. It's Ella Langley's Choose in Texas, 102WVAQ.

0: to the Days of the Hills, the hit music channel, 1-H-E-W-V-A-Q. Just Jamie with you, and tomorrow is the big day. 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

Back channel 1 at UWVAQ. Just Jamie with you. Taylor Swift and Travis Kelce are reportedly deciding where they're going to live now that they're married. I would have thought that's something they sorted out already, but maybe not. I would think Kansas City, Missouri, they're going to have a home at least. I mean, she travels so much during the year. I would think that she could kind of go anywhere. 1 at UWVAQ.

0: 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Get yourself a Powerball ticket because tonight's Powerball jackpot has become one of the top 10 largest prizes in lottery history. $786 million with a cash value of $341.6 million, which I assume that is like after taxes and all that. I try not to get too excited about the lottery because I am the type, I don't know what personality type this is, where I buy the ticket and in my head I've already spent the money. It's not a healthy place to be mentally. 1-8-2-WVAQ.
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4: 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High of 88 today, lots of sunshine to be had, but we are going to get some evening thunderstorms and rain showers. Tomorrow, high of 85, and we'll get some sun mostly in the morning, but we are going to get some heavy showers and thunderstorms tomorrow.

Music Channel 1 at UWVAQ. This 50% Friday is Old American Market. 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

0: Well, I will tell you this. When I was a kid, we had an aunt who was on the Husky side. Aunt Ruth was her name.
1: Aunt Ruth.
0: Aunt Ruth.
1: Okay.
0: Uh-huh. That, she's the one who used to scream, blasphemy, all the time when you watched anything on TV at all, because it was all filth and of the devil. But my point is this.

0: 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That's what we did.
1: No.
0: God, no, not everything. The steamroller, please stop this. 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You stop that. You're being overly dramatic. Now you're just upsetting your Aunt Ruth.
2: Right. 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
1: She's abusing you.
0: She steamrolled me.
2: Interesting childhood. Yeah,
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0: SZA on the Hit Music Channel, 1NGWVA, QJS, Jamie here, headed on out. But look for us tonight at Morgantown's first ever national night out. The city of Morgantown and the Morgantown Police Department are inviting everybody to connect with police, firefighters, first responders. Come see some activities. There's going to be demonstrations, games. WVAQ is going to be out there. Come say hello. I'll definitely be wandering around, so make sure you come say hi. Can't wait to see you at the national night out at Krebs Park this evening. 1NGWVAQ.
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102 WVAQ, good afternoon. Matt Kelly checking in. I'm begging everyone online, stop speculating over people's bodies and what they're going through. All this chaos around Ariana Grande announcing she's taking a break from the public eye, and people are thinking it's because of, does she have an eating disorder? Does she have this? She said online, hey, no, this has been planned for a while. Sometimes people need to take a break. Yeah, don't blame her. Again, no speculation. I just hope she's well. It's Ari on WVAQ.

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0: Dominic Fike with Baby Doll here on the afternoon show, 102 WVAQ. Matt Kelly hanging here with you. 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

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Low tonight down around 69, and still a chance of some passing showers, thunderstorms through the overnights. Then Thursday, Friday, even into Saturday to start our weekend. Looks like we got a chance of some rain and thunderstorms. 90% chance on Thursday tomorrow, high of 85, low of 69, with an 80% chance on Friday, high of 81, low of 70. And yes, maybe some storms hanging around Saturday to start the weekend with an 80% chance of rain and thunderstorms Saturday, high of 83, low of 69. Now, let's get back to the music.

Bruno Mars, Risk It All, 102 WVAQ. You think he's a boxers or briefs kind of guy? I know that's kind of forward of me, but I saw where today is National Underwear Day. You think if somebody doesn't want to celebrate, they're like, you know what? I'm not wearing underwear today. I abstain. I'm celebrating, FYI. Stella Lefty now on WVAQ with Boston.

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Taylor Swift. I knew it, I knew you. 102 WBAQ from the Toy Story 5 soundtrack. I still haven't gone to see Toy Story 5. Is it still in theaters? I guess I can watch it on Disney Plus eventually. I like to go to the movies when I can. I did see The Odyssey. It was great. And congrats to Spider-Man Brand New Day. And it broke, it's like $1.1 billion now. Highest grossing film of the year, hands down. I wonder if Toy Story even could touch that. I mean, it's popular too, right? WBAQ.

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WDWVAQ, I love that there's going to be a bunch of Sabrina Carpenter skins running around shooting at Addison Rae Fortnite skins. 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

Olivia Rodrigo on 102 WVAQ. And hey, celebrities like Olivia, they're just like us, loving a big, greasy burger. She said after any major concert, major thing, like the Grammys even a while back, she likes to go get a Five Guys burger, a cheeseburger afterwards. Wonder if she gets the double cheeseburger with like every topping on it. 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
4: 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Low tonight down around 69 and still a chance of some passing showers, thunderstorms through the overnights. Then Thursday, Friday, even into Saturday to start our weekend. Looks like we got a chance of some rain and thunderstorms. 90% chance on Thursday tomorrow, high of 85, low of 69. With an 80% chance on Friday, high of 81, low of 70. And yes, maybe some storms hanging around Saturday to start the weekend with an 80% chance of rain and thunderstorms. Saturday, high of 83, low of 69. Now, let's get back to the music.

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Matt Kelly hanging here with you. And hey, if you don't want to go through separation anxiety, you can't go without your favorite hit music's channel, don't forget you can download the free WVAQ app on your phone.

0: Well, I will tell you this. When I was a kid, we had an aunt who was on the Husky side. Aunt Ruth was her name.
1: Aunt Ruth.
0: Aunt Ruth.
1: Okay.
0: Uh-huh. She's the one who used to scream, blasphemy, all the time when you watched anything on TV at all, because it was all filth and of the devil. But my point is this. My brother and I would be stretched out on the floor, like watching cartoons or something, and she would come in the room, and for some reason that no one understood, would yell steamroller and just fall down on the floor and start rolling back and forth over. That's what we did.
1: No.
0: God, no, not Aerith in the steamroller. Please stop this. You know, we're struggling to breathe, and Mom would come in. You stop that. You're being overly dramatic. Now you're just upsetting your Aunt Ruth.
2: Right.
0: We're upsetting her. We're upsetting her.
1: She's abusing you.
0: She steamrolled me.
2: Interesting childhood. Yeah.
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the Killers, Mr. Brightside, 102 WVAQ. Brandon Flowers of the Killers recently talked about how he's been kind of pondering the decision of retiring as a musician, which I hope isn't true. Still love all of his work there with the Killers. He's got some great solo stuff, too. I don't know if she's ever going to retire because she keeps on tossing out hits like this. Shakira with Burna Boy, Die Die on WVAQ.

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3: 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Also, sometime this hour, going to give away another pair of tickets to see the Goo Goo Dolls live in concert. 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

Malcolm Todd with earrings here on 102 WVAQ. Well, did you see today? It was announced that a piece of a SpaceX rocket that has been floating in space for like the last year, believed to have actually collided with the moon today. Isn't this how like end of the world sci-fi movies start? Scientists say there's no threat to us. Might make a new crater on the moon, but that's about it. Maybe you don't like

Taylor Swift on the Drive at 5, 102 WVAQ. Well, this just in today, Disney is teaming up with TikTok, a partnership proving that real fans beat AI every time. I like this instead of AI slop for new short-form content that will be on Disney+. They're teaming up with different TikTok creators using Disney licenses. Well, it does show that we have a short attention span. WVAQ.

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2: Hi, how are you?
1: Good. Who am I talking to?
2: This is Linda.
1: Linda, you calling for those Goo Goo Dolls concert tickets?
2: I am, for my granddaughter.
1: Well, hey, you guys are going to the show because you're caller 10. Linda, congrats.
2: Oh, fantastic.
1: Yeah.
2: Thank you. Woo!
1: You're welcome. Well, how's your day been so far, Linda? I mean, it's better now, obviously, but how was your Wednesday?
2: My Wednesday was good. I went up to the flood area and took stuffed animals and stuff for the kids.
1: Aw, thank you. Bless your heart. Thank you so much for supporting our neighbors there. Still dealing with that, man. It's a mess. It's so sad to see.
2: I know, but I kept hearing about all the cleanup stuff, and I thought, you know what, I'm going to do something for the kids.
1: That's great. I love it. And I know there's a lot of drives and ways to support still going on throughout the community here across the listening area. So, guys, at the very least, you can even go on Facebook and just, like, search for flood relief, you know, pick up stuff like that. Also, you know, it never hurts to donate blood with the American Red Cross. Anybody in need with that? So there's just a lot of different ways you can help out.
2: Absolutely.
1: Well, hey, Linda, thank you so much. Appreciate you. And one thing left to do, let them know who just hooked you up with free Goo Goo Dolls tickets.
2: WVAQ.
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2: 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Low tonight down around 69 and still a chance of some passing showers, thunderstorms through the overnights. Then Thursday, Friday, even into Saturday to start our weekend. Looks like we got a chance of some rain and thunderstorms. 90% chance on Thursday tomorrow, high of 85, low of 69. With an 80% chance on Friday, high of 81, low of 70. And yes, maybe some storms hanging around Saturday to start the weekend with an 80% chance of rain and thunderstorms. Saturday, high of 83, low of 69. Now, let's get back to the music.

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Love this new song, Animal. I would assume they're going to perform this for the first time on TV on The Tonight Show with Jimmy Fallon a week from today. 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

snap. McKenzie kicks it. It is long enough. McKenzie kicks it. It is good. The ball game is over. McKenzie kicks a 38-yard field goal in the final play of the football game.

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Jarrett looks. Fires deep downfield for Austin. Makes the catch. West Virginia touchdown on a 58-yard strike from Jarrett Brown to the fabulous freshman from Baltimore, Tavon Austin. Welcome to West Virginia University.

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September 5th to roll around, and who knows, maybe the Mountaineers can try something like this. 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
1: Audrey Hobart, Sue Me on 102 WVAQ, and with Lollapalooza this past weekend. She performs a huge crowd in Chicago. And I love when she does that song because live, apparently she brings out a trampoline and jumps around at the same time, like one of those mini workout ones, like Jazzercise at the YMCA. It's a lot of fun.

0: Well, I will tell you this. 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Aunt Ruth was her name.
1: Aunt Ruth.
0: Aunt Ruth.
1: Okay.
0: Uh-huh. That, she's the one who used to scream, blasphemy, all the time when you watched anything on TV at all, because it was all filth and of the devil. But my point is this. My brother and I would be stretched out on the floor, like watching cartoons or something, and she would come in the room, and for some reason that no one understood, would yell steamroller and just fall down on the floor and start rolling back and forth. That's what we did.
1: No.
0: God, no, not Aerith in the steamroller. Please stop this. You know, we're struggling to breathe, and Mom would come in. You stop that. You're being overly dramatic. Now you're just upsetting your Aunt Ruth.
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8: Today's 102 WBAQ Metro News AccuWeather forecast is brought to you by Panhandle Cleaning and Restoration, your trusted experts in water, fire, and mold cleanup. 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Low tonight down around 69, and still a chance of some passing showers, thunderstorms through the overnights. Then Thursday, Friday, even into Saturday to start our weekend. Looks like we got a chance of some rain and thunderstorms. 90% chance on Thursday tomorrow, high of 85, low of 69. With an 80% chance on Friday, high of 81, low of 70. And yes, maybe some storms hanging around Saturday to start the weekend with an 80% chance of rain and thunderstorms. Saturday, high of 83, low of 69. Now, let's get back to the music.

you guys see that story? Noah Kahan, one of his concert attendees there, I think it was in Philadelphia, pooped in the general admission section in front of the stage. They had to use the bathroom. They decided to go right then and there. Well, a similar story, but a little more polite from Lollapalooza last weekend. Apparently, there was a pee bag. People were peeing in a bag, and then everyone moved it to the side of the stage politely. I mean, just go to the porta pots. Come on.

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The Night Show with Alex Warren, 102 WVAQ, Dallas Cowboys owner Jerry Jones considering selling his stake in the team. It's worth $13 billion. Wow, that is a lot of money for a team with a one-star rating. Isn't that what the star on their helmet is? It's a rating, right?

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7: 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Partly cloudy and humid with a passing shower or two. Overnight low near 70. Peaks of sunshine Thursday. Going to be humid with a couple of showers and a thunderstorm around. Watch out for some flooded areas. Not as warm tomorrow.

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1: The Beach is 102 WVAQ. 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